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1: City Fire, Hoffmeyer, engine 2, 407 Gotham Street, upper apartment. For difficulty breathing, repeating, City Fire, Hoffmeyer, engine 2, respond 407 Gotham Street, upper apartment. For a female, difficulty breathing, crosses Academy and Kais.
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0: 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Nice, City. 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

0: First name Justin, last name Brown, common spelling, middle A Adam, March 15, 2002, see if valid in New York or Colorado for DLIC.
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0: 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I'll be route 2644 LeRae Street on this 94. 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
0: I-9 City, my patrol car was just struck on Luray Street. I have New York, Mary Edward, Mary, 2478, no injuries. Could you just notify 911, please?
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0: 10 Orleans ambulance, respond 42890 Bayview Ave for a female who fell. 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
1: 315, respond 26163 US Route 11 for an alarm, activation burglary alarm. 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
0: Yeah, I think 391's responding.
1: We can check out of New York. I don't believe we can check out of Washington. Copy, responding.
2: 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Thank you.
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0: Please start towards Southwick for a disturbance. Callers with Parks Police stating that subjects at site 89 and 90 were told to put out a fire, and they told him no, and they were going to continue to put pallets on it, acting belligerent as well, requesting the patrol meet them at the toll booth.
1: Copy. Do they also have Park Police responding?
0: That's affirmative, but they are 45 minutes away.
1: Copy.
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0: Last name, Boy, Robert, Adam, Sam, Ida, Edward. First name, Adam, Lincoln, Ocean, Nora, Zebra, Ocean. Middle initial, Frank. Date of birth,
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0: 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Have an open line. 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Sounds like it's beginning to get physical.
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2: 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It's going to be the apartment on the right side. Oh. Now, going out to the back of the house.
1: Was the Washington State DLAC ran for the traffic crash?
3: 1-2, Jeff. Let's show it for you.
2: Copy. Do you need the air?
3: Oh, advice.
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3: In which direction?
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2: 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Caller said if he ran past New York Ave.

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0: 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I'm trying to clear that stuff. 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
2: Jefferson, it's going to be a near plate. Mary George Adams, 6336. It's going to be State Route 12V, close across. It's going to be County Route 126. 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
0: 1-2, go ahead. 9-8. 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
0: Copy, we're going into the campground as these individuals. 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
1: 315 to
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1: Last name, Henry Ida Charles King, Ocean X-ray. First name, Storm. Middle initial, Mary. Date of birth, 5/12/92. Second name, Robert Edward Nora, David Adam, Chris, first name Christopher, common spelling, middle initial David, date of birth 7/11/78.
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0: Jefferson Albatross, name will have a reckless driver in the air. Views for 11 and statement 37, 10 Familia. A vehicle all over the roadway going south into the city. Repeating, Jefferson Albatross, name will have a reckless driver in the area. Views for 11 and statement 37. A vehicle all over the roadway going south into the city.
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0: Caller from Burned Air is on the line.
1: Personal, please.
0: Copy.

0: 7362.
1: Six two.
2: Plasma on rescue. Possible chest pain, Sierra 12.
0: Sending an assist to your cab. 29613, Sierra 12, Tom Clayton.
1: Okay.
0: Jefferson 36, we're just advising we're also dispatching an ambulance because her rib cage is burning.
2: Delta 9 rescue respond, 29613, State Route 12, 35-year-old female, stating her rib cage is burning. Repeating, Delta 9 rescue respond, 29613, State Route 12, 35-year-old female, ribcage burning. Crosses State Route 180 and County Route 128.
1: 6-2 Jefferson, can you repeat that traffic?
0: Just advising, we're also dispatching an ambulance because the caller is stating her ribcage is burning.
1: Copy.

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1: 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It is an alpha response.

0: 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Other scene, there's young kids being very loud in another person's house and can hear them from all the way down the street. No interview.
1: Copy. Is the address of that, the caller's address?
0: That's where it's occurring.
1: Copy.

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1: 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Thank you.

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1: 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Possible concussion from a domestic.
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2: 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Caller saying there's a truck driving over a field that may be Fort Drum property. Now the truck is stuck in the mud.
4: Three D 18 Jefferson. 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
1: Run.
0: Seven, George Henry, 9470. It's going to be 781, right at exit 4.
1: Okay.
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0: 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I'll continue to pull, though.
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1: 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I'll be in route.
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2: Six two six zero. I'm right here. I'll head over there as well.
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Traffic, unknown injury, street about 12. Town of Orleans.

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0: 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Town of Orleans Fire, disregard last call. Repeating, Town of Orleans Fire, disregard last call. 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

0: Jefferson State 3D62. Can you confirm that, Reg?
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Tears Ambulance, 34883 Carter Street Road, Town of Orleans, for a male who's fallen injured to the knee. Repeating, Tears Ambulance, 34883 Carter Street Road, Town of Orleans, for a male who's fallen injury to the knee. Cross Streets, Applewood Road, Estate Route 180, and Dutch Gap Road.

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0: So you're responding, 2332, no pre-arrival due to no answer from patient.

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Chief Fire, telephone alarm, engine 3, 105, Creekwood Drive, apartment 6, for a female who's fallen and struck her head. Cross streets, Mill Street, and County Route 31.

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2: 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He's on a bike.
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0: Last name Sanford, common spelling. 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Middle initial M for Mary. March 21st, 1993.
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0: 9-6-8. 10-6. 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
0: First and 1.3.
1: 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I think it's 4.

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0: 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Will be the bay car for the night.
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0: Copy, I got a suspicious call in the town of Antwerp on US Route 11. It's going to be a white male, northbound, nearest cross, Fox Ranch Road, waving his arms. Appears to be guardrail damage in the area.

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0: You can add shield 5043. This unit will be North Car.
1: Did you copy that call on the Tony Antwerp? This is just
0: 18. That's affirmative. We'll be en route.
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2: So we have with the mail, Main Street, Grove Street, Glen Park.
1: Kathy, would you like another unit?

0: Jefferson pulling any mobile unit in the area, Sierra 12E, the village of Chamel, for a possible arson. Subject left on foot approximately 5 minutes ago. Post cars are tied.
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1: 146 Union, about Jacob Amano on the line, stating Billy Martin is after him. 146 Union, unknown weapons.
3: Back though.
0: 109, if you could start that way. It's going to be 12308, State Route 12E, Lakers. Caller's reporting two subjects, one inside a building, and started a fire and left. We do have fire en route at this time. One subject was wearing a white hoodie.
6: 62 Jefferson, we'll be in route there. We're clearing station.
0: Copy. 109, if you could still start that way as well.
4: From the Chamino.
0: Chamo, 3 Mile Bay, town of Brownville, fire. Cave into ambulance, possible structure fire. 12308, State Route 12E, showing Lakers. Reports from somebody across the street stating they saw two people started a fire in the building then left. Chamo, 3 Mile Bay, town of Brownville, fire. Cave into ambulance, 12308, State Route 12E, village of Chamo. For a possible structure fire, cross streets, County Route 125, Morris Track Road, and State Highway 12E.
7: 109-36, do be advised the flames appear to be enclosed porch.
8: 318 Jefferson, you want us to reroute to the structure fire?
0: Your discretion, we have 3 units headed that way.
4: 5 in the area.
8: Copy.
0: For Jefferson Estate, 318, be advised we have additional callers on that mail, trying to flag people down on 11.
8: All right, copies. We'll continue that way.
3: So, see you in the area.
8: Copy.

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1: 318. 5-6.
0: Be advised that male is now trying to get into a female's house. Stacy can't walk any longer.
1: 95.
2: They call her doing apartment number.
1: 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Is that female on the line?
0: Negative.
2: Female on the line.
3: That's negative. Things now behind the Marcy. Suspect's on an e-bike.
2: Copy.
4: Jeffrey, 1301.
0: 1301.
4: Responding.
0: 1301 responding. Utilize fire attack 1.
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1: 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Correction, 4401 responding, 0028, utilize fire attack 1.
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3: 3019, Justin.
2: Justin, unless you.
4: Southern City.
0: Ship fire 1311, or 1301's arrived, investigating.
3: 1-9 Jefferson, I'm going to have 3D-12 paired in with me. We'll be your south car. We'll start out towards Jamal. You know, the bay car disregard.
2: 1301 arrived. 0029 investigating. Receive 3D-62 to traffic.
4: Jefferson, 1371.
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0: One side, Likers here.
2: 3D-19 confirm me, you'll be the post car. Received, we have patrols en route.
3: That's a permanent south.
0: Got one white hoodie with a backpack and another one running.
2: Received.
4: Southern City.
0: Looks like a black hoodie.
2: Received.
6: City.
4: Southern City, can we contact a caller and ask him where he's at?
6: I'll call from a deactivated cell phone.
4: Gabby.
2: Jefferson is responding to 12E, BYC, completed this call back, state subjects are now walking back towards the business. Per fire department, one subject wearing a white hoodie, backpack, and they're running. One subject wearing a white hoodie, second subject wearing a black hoodie, and they are running.
0: 113, Jefferson, what's their direction of travel?
2: 3 Mile Bay Fire, second activation, possible structure fiber, State Route 12E, Village of Smoke. Stand by. That was not given to us.

0: 3 Mile Bay Fire, second activation. Possible structure fire, 12308, State Route 12 East for Lakers. Possible structure fire. 3 Mile Bay, second activation. 12308, State Route 12E, Lakers. Village of Shmo for possible structure fire.
1: 31 East Jefferson.
0: Jefferson fire to Shmo Command.
1: Shmo Command, now go ahead.
2: Control 9, headquarters.
0: Do you have a direction of travel for the subjects running?
1: Can you get a hold of St. Lawrence County and see if another unit's closer? I just spoke to the caller. She said the mail might still be near her property or on it.
3: Copy. They took off toward, like, Town of Brownville way on 12E.
0: Affirmative. I'll contact them. Received.
3: Can you also get a hold of key holder if possible?
0: Copy.
3: Jefferson, Shmo Command at this time. Do not believe I have an active fire.
0: Received.
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4: Theft complaint. Colors waiting at Tim Hortons. Tarika Howard saying she passed out when she woke up. Her purse was missing. She declined EMF.
5: 99 copies. Can you run checks on the caller, please?
4: Stand by.

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1: City.
0: Seven City. You can clear me the 17 for now. Let me know if the call or recontact.
1: Person.
2: Jefferson Estate 318.
1: 18.
3: Jet Park, 44 Port, you responded.
2: Be advised, St. Lawrence County's closest unit is in Augsburg, about 30-minute drive.
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2: 4442, responding 0033, utilize fire attack 1, be advised at this time per Shamo. Copy, Jefferson 113. 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
4: Right.
2: Be advised per Shamo fire, they took off towards Brownsville on 12E.
5: 993.
0: Breathing.
5: You can show me out at Tim Hortons. Did the caller specify where she'd be waiting?
1: And she was out front of Tim Hortons. Flag it out. Locals are negative.
5: Cabby. 993, I'll be out with her in the Bolton parking lot. What's name?
1: Copy.

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1: Copy. Jefferson to 3 Mile Bay, Town of Brownville, fire, cape into ambulance. Per SHMO command, you can disregard at this time. 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
0: Crew, wake up.
2: 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One on three, Jefferson. Negative results on 12E, all the way from Limerick to Lucy.
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3: 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She seems she passed out. 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
1: 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There was no fire here.
0: Respond priority 2 to 128 West Main. Patrols out with a female who thinks she passed out, is conscious and breathing.
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1: 109, head up 125. They probably cut off there, the teenagers.

0: Control, what unit's responding to this call?
1: 2.
0: Copy, so it's responding.
1: 0039.

0: Fire is attempting to make contact with the building owners there. The building's secure. Looks like there's a propane lamp on the porch that they were messing with. I'll be in the area looking for those juveniles.
1: Copy.

0: monitoring. 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
1: Yeah.

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0: We're going to be out to call, talk to caller two in just a sec. Have you gotten any other calls?
1: That's negative.

0: Jefferson pulling any available unit in the area. Watertown Airport. Subject stating he has a bomb on a plane.
1: 31-9 Jefferson, we'll clear from here and we'll start that way.

0: Jefferson Estate 31931. 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ML is advising the bomb is going to detonate in 1 hour.
1: Well, I copy.

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1: That male called on a non-emergency line.

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1: 2.
2: 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Have you contacted Air 4?
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2: 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That's what I was looking for.

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1: Yeah, 39 on us. I'm going to start towards the airport.
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0: 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Both cars are tied.
1: Jefferson, we're on 411, just west of 81, heading towards the Forestville. We'll be heading that way.
0: Copy, thanks. Going to be 105 Lakeview Drive. Boyfriend, very verbal. There's a 1-year-old in the residence.
1: Copy.

0: Jefferson units responding to the airport. Be advised, the airport has been notified. There's one individual there at this time. Employee, that is.
1: Jefferson, do we know which building they're in?
2: 99 City, I'm clear 01, I got a vehicle stop.
0: That's negative. At this time, the maintenance male is going to make contact with them and recontact.
2: Michigan plate 8, Robert David Nora 29 will be in the Bolton Pharmacy parking lot.
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0: Male, last name Ida, Sam, Edward, Nora, Henry, Adam, Tom, Henry, first name Bryce, boy Robert, Ida, Charles, Edward, middle D, David, date of birth 9/13/01. If I can also have SNRs New York, please.
1: Yes, Amen.
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0: Trying to obtain.
1: That's what I figured.
2: It's not unfound New York, valid. Hi. Michigan.
3: Copy, can I say this, please?
0: Trying to make contact with them now to see if we can get any information on a ping from them.
2: Damn it. 19 Jefferson. Have we had any luck getting in touch with the employee here?
0: I made contact with an off-duty maintenance. He was going to make contact or attempt contact with the person on scene. I haven't heard back from him.
2: Got me.
1: Jefferson, when they call back, try to get a name for the person that's on scene here.
0: Copy.

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3: 9-7.
2: Copy. We have 3 people in the terminal. We're going to try to get out of here. They're military.
0: Cell front room at Boyd. Text to 911 stating Randy Grimmer under the influence or something was hiding in the bushes and acting strange. Being combative with the caller.
4: Jefferson 111.
1: 9-5.
3: 1-1-1. 5-7. 7-City. I was out with 9-9. Clear me 3-9.
0: Grace.
4: I made contact with Scott. The employee on scene is Rafaela Bell. She's located in the maintenance building. Would you like her to meet you somewhere?
5: 9-9-City.
0: 9-9.
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0: Grace.
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1: 10-9.
0: Per bandwidth, a phone company that mails calling off, an analyst will call as soon as possible.
1: Very soon.

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0: Be advised per bandwidth, it's a Google Voice.
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1: 3D11 4111.
0: That male would like to speak on the line with someone at the airport. Can we put him through?
1: Put him through the 111's phone.
0: Copy. Be advised, he's threatening to take himself out with the bomb at this time.
2: And he's stating he's on the plane?
0: That's affirmative, the back of the plane.
2: Put him through. Is there something?
0: We're attempting at this time, be advised that male is trying to disconnect.
1: Hold on.

0: to be a male, last name Grimmer, George Robert Item Mary Mary Edward Robert, first name Randy, Robert Adam Nora David Young, no initial Robert, and he's a junior, 8/16/92.
1: Go ahead.
0: First name Carpenter, Charles Adam Robert, Paul Edward, Nora Tom Edward Robert, first name Alexia, Adam Lincoln Edward X-ray Ida Sam Adam, no initial Mary, 11/29/1991.
1: Okay. Yep, same.

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1: 318.
0: We've boloed Route 11 from Antwerp to St. Lawrence. No sign of that individual. We'll be clear back in service.
1: Copy.

0: Jefferson Hospital's been on the lookout for a gray ram. Possibly headed by the Dollar General in Cape Vincent. Possible 1192. Greene Jefferson Hospital's been on the lookout for a gray ram. Possible 1192 last seen near the Dollar General in Cape Vincent.
1: 7-6.
2: 7-7.
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0: This is Jefferson 342. Are you available to head down State Route 12E to look for that possible 1192?
1: Sure.
0: And be advised that male is now on County Route 6, headed towards Three Mile Bay.
2: Copy.

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2: One, one, one, Jefferson.
1: Go on.
2: Yeah, he just disconnected. If he calls in, put him right back to my phone, please.

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1: Hold on.
0: He's back on the line. We're putting him through to your personal.
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0: Can you search for that domestic on County Route 179 in the town of Clayton? What physical parties are separated at this time?
1: 18 receives, will be in route.

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0: Nolan Newell, caller states a group of 8 to 10 kids in the area acting like they were going to jump the caller, asking if he wanted to buy fentanyl. Caller is requesting area check, over.
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Here's the ambulance, 503 State Street, Clayton Big M. Caller reporting a male, 85, chest pain. Will be in a RAV4, dark gray. Here's the ambulance, 503 State Street, Village of Clayton. Clayton Big M. Caller reporting of an 85-year-old male, chest pain. Going to be in a RAV4, dark color gray. Cross streets, John Street and James Street.

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2: 18 copies will be in route. Is this emergent?
0: Jefferson 342. 18, I believe that's negative.
2: Copy, we'll be in route.
0: Four. Sure, let me
4: 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Sorry, 292. Unit 4 is back to the area. 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

0: 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City Fire, telephone alarm, engine 3106 Highland Ave for a female who's fallen. Cross streets of Nolan Cooper.
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0: 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I'll be en route to mechanic.
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2: 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Be clear from the airport. You can put me on the police call back. 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

0: Jefferson. Stand by. Jefferson 111.
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0: I have TSA on the line for you.
1: Myself.
0: Copy. 319, go ahead with your traffic.
1: Spoke to the caller on this. I got a jump from AAA. No need for any further assistance, be clear.
0: Copy.

0: 311 Harrison Terrace, I'm here.
1: Go ahead.
0: Lincoln George David, 3032. US Route 11, close across the state, 37.
1: Copy.
0: You got it. 5 City Line 0548.
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2: That's it. 10839. 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
0: Jefferson, State 319.
4: 19.
0: Can you start towards 258 Moulton Street in the city to assist city units with a trespassing complaint?
5: Engine 2, responding to 22.
4: Copy.
3: City unit 5.
1: 9-5.
3: Third tourist, 258 Moulton. Miguel Ramirez refusing to leave. Intoxicated, no weapons.
4: 5, copy.
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0: He's just to a suspicious person. I'll be clear 3-5. I'm en route to factory.
1: Okay.

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3: Yeah, fire
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2: City unit,
1: Ben.
3: 7292.
2: 7292 at River.
1: Arrive River, 2026. Correction, 0226.
3: Tell her staying the male left. She's unsure if he's still outside or not. He keeps coming back as the pins go to the door.
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2: 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Traffic. 229.

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1: Go on.
0: Lincoln Nora Mary, 5259. It's going to be Bellow Ave, close across, going to be Coffeen Street.
1: Copy.

0: Carthage Ambulance Fall, 140 North Washington Street, 44-year-old male. Fell out of bed, unable to ambulate. Repeating, Carthage Ambulance Fall, 140 North Washington Street, 44-year-old male who can't ambulate, fell out of bed. Crosses Almond State.
1: 342, Joseph.
2: 342.
1: Make 3D18 primary. Clear 39, I'll be back through to the village.
2: Kelly. Jefferson 333.
3: 333.
2: He charges 140 North Washington Street for a possible overdose.
3: Where are you safe?
2: Be advised, Narcan has been administered.
4: 957.
5: 957.
4: Is the advocate available?
5: And by phone only.
2: Jefferson to the post car working in Carthage.
4: 35 Jefferson, we're now.

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1: 318.
0: He changed the call nature to a check to welfare. He's all right. He's going to stay put for the night. We'll be clear back in service.
1: Copy.
2: Jefferson 6392 is responding via...
1: 6392 responding BLS. 0235, possible overdose. We do have patrols on scene at this time.
2: Received.

0: 135 Jefferson. Can you confirm the address?
1: 140 North Washington Street.
2: Three-five. It's the one with the red truck out in front right now.
1: Stand by, I'll recontact.
2: Three-three-three Jefferson, we'll be out. You don't need to recontact.

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1: 237.
2: 3-5, Jefferson, you have the EMS response.
1: 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Jefferson, C3D62, status check.
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0: Town of Orleans, ambulance, second activation. Here's ambulance, reach late to Town of Orleans. 22244 Stonegate Lane, Unit A, Town of Alexandria, for a male who's fallen, leg injury. Repeating, Town of Orleans, second activation. Here's ambulance, reach late to Town of Orleans. Ambulance, 22244 Stonegate Lane, Unit A, Town of Alexandria, for a male who's fallen with leg injury, Cross Streets Club Road.
1: 311, Jefferson, ambulance.
0: 311.
1: 34873, yeah, that's what we're talking about.

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0: New York Avid Superior, male laying on the sidewalk, baseball cap, pullover shirt and jeans, it's a bicycle and a backpack, it's been in the area for over an hour.
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0: New York Abbott Superior, male laying on the sidewalk, baseball cap, pullover shirt and jeans. It's a bicycle and a backpack. It's been in the area for over an hour.
1: 9-9.
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0: Is clear of the first call in River Hospital, being route 12 the island.
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0: You got a call from a male walking down State Route 3. 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States there's coyotes in the area. Disregard, he believes he's all set now.
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1: Town of Orleans, fire, second activation, Alex Bay fire, mutual aid to Town of Orleans, fire, 22244, Stonegate Lane, Unit A, Town of Alexandria, Tears ambulance on scene, requesting assist with extrication. 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
0: Transporting one juvenile male to SMC, starting 8122. Person.
2: 9 p.m. following.
0: Person. Nine, six, city, 19 with a male.
3: Person.
0: Same traffic, 9 question.

0: There's a fire 4532 responding.
1: responding 317. We did activate Alex Bay fire. What do you advise?
0: Keep them coming.
1: Crazy.

0: Jefferson, all patrols be on the lookout for a gray Honda Odyssey missing a passenger mirror, possibly driven by Daniel Anderson. It's located. Trooper Decker has charges for him.
1: Jefferson, 45, Boardwall 39. It's going to be a crew.
0: Copy, responding, 318.
2: City Patrol's been on the lookout. Gray silver Honda Odyssey missing a passenger mirror driven by Daniel Anderson. State police have charges from a domestic incident. Town of Clayton. City Patrol's been on the lookout. Gray silver Honda Odyssey missing a passenger mirror driven by Daniel Anderson. State police have charges from a domestic incident. Town of Clayton.
3: 4 City, out at SMC, ending 8124.
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Hi, 7 Columbia, where you want? Respond, where you want? 267 Tag Street, Unit 2, for a 33-year-old male complaining of fast heart rate and chest discomfort. 7 is responding. Copy, have you responding? 341.

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0: Good time to call. 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
1: 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The line with rejects.
0: Last name, Chadbourne. Charles Henry Adam David, Foy Ocean, Union Robert Nora Edward, first name Jeremiah, John Edward Robert Edward Mary Ida Adam Henry, initial King, 320, 1997.
1: Go ahead.
0: Last name, Paul. Paul Adam Union Lincoln, first name Randa, Mary Ida Robert Adam Nora David Adam, initial Mary, 615, 1999.
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1: 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Six 650 State, Citizens Advocate, of a 23-year-old male believes he's been drugged at his EMS in Rome.
0: City Fire, Tulsa Alarm Engine 2, 650 State, Citizens Advocate, for a 23-year-old male, possible overdose. Repeating, City Fire, Tulsa Alarm Engine 2, 650 State Street, Citizens Advocate, 23-year-old male, possible overdose, cross streets, Emerson, Place, and High.

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Hey, Sherman Arsenal, caller requesting a check on her boyfriend, Jackson Doyle. Well, I spoke to him at 10 p.m., not answering his phone. Phone location showing at the corner of Sherman and Arsenal, possibly driving a black Audi. 10-4.

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0: 515 Bradley Apartment 2, anonymous caller stating a female Bree slapped a male, possibly first name Dan, on the second floor landing. They're back in apartment 2 at this time.
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4: Can you recontact the caller and have him step out front, please?
0: Jefferson Patrol's responding to County Route 179. Be advised that female believes she hears a car.
3: Caller was anonymous, not involved.
4: Oh, copy. 34
3: city.
4: City. 94 city, what was the disposition for the previous complaint?
3: It was unfounded.
4: Copy.

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1: 9-3.
0: I'll be interested in the square. Outside of the earlier complaint from that phone number, do we have any additional history?
1: That's a negative.
0: Got it.
2: We got no impact history on the name or number either.
0: Appreciate it.

0: 4 today. I'm going to be out on foot, public square.
1: Chris.
2: City, show me out on Bradley.
1: Seven.
3: Jefferson and patrols responding to County Route 179. Be advised that mail is currently there.

0: Jefferson State 362, be advised the call taker believes she can hear the mail in the background.
1: We copy. We're on our way there right now.

0: Teresa, I can hear you.
1: Jefferson Estate 362, be advised that male has left the house. He took a right.
2: 62, we're in the area.
1: Copy.
2: Took a right, which direction?
1: Took a right out of the driveway towards Schimmel.
2: Copy.

0: 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I got checks in the mail.
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0: Last name's going to be Pete, Paul, Edward, Edward, Tom, first name Richard, common spelling, middle I as in Ida, date of birth 4/22/94.
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0: 6-2 Jefferson Home Patrols. We got him. We did head this way. We're at the 7-Eleven in DePoville. Copy that. Disregard. We are at the 7-Eleven in Chameau. He is inside the 7-Eleven.
1: 1-8-6-2, you want me to head that way?
2: Jefferson Home Patrols, emergency traffic only. Jefferson Home Patrols, emergency traffic only.

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0: 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Shimo, first responder, escape into ambulance. 12345, State Route 12E, the Sunoco. 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Bloody nose. Cross Street, State Highway 12E, County Route 125, Morris Track Road and Case Road.
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0: MNK is responding ETA 15. Do you have the ridge on that vehicle?
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0: 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Caller's reporting his neighbor's security alarm going off for approximately 40 minutes. Neighbors hasn't been home in a couple days.
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0: 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At least he went back to his apartment on the 8th floor.
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0: Exit 161 northbound, Alabama, Adam, Ocean, Charles, Edward, 1, Mary, Ocean.

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1: 316.
0: 81 southbound, exit 157, Ontario, David Frank Edward Victor, 320.
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1: 315.
0: One five is going to be New York, Mary Edward Nora, 52558, or northbound, just north at the Watertown Center exit.
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1: 316.
0: Eighty-one southbound, exit 157, Georgia. Tom, Charles, Sam, 0188.

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0: 81 northbound, mile marker 145, New Hampshire plate 548-6781. Appears in a white or gray Toyota Tacoma.
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3: 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It's going to Colorado DLAC. 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
3: 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It's not a Colorado DLAC. 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
3: Last name, David, Robert, Edward, Ida, Frank, Union, Sam, Sam. First, Max. Full middles, Mary, Charles, King, Adam, Young. Date of birth, 10-13-88, Whitman, Colorado.
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这样是完之交。Dear Lucy, not on South New York. Here's Valis, Colorado, 2029.

0: 3015 Jefferson. I have 2 traffic stops, 2 New York bridges when you're ready.
1: 3015?
0: New York, Mary George Adams, 6604, and the other one is going to be 773-74 Nora George. We're 177 near 189.

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0: 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We'll be en route to Samaritan. 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
0: One 203D22 is from the boathouse, 214 West Main Street, showing bar motion detector.
2: 3D22, Jefferson, I'll take care of it. 120
0: 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Everything 120, copy.
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1: 126, come in route.
2: 38, same traffic.
0: Copy, 21234 Oxford, apartment 44. 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
0: 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I'm going to be providing a 59 to the 100 block of Arsenal Street.

0: City Fire Department, Engine 1, respond. CMP 133 Pratt Street, room 413. Great. Male subject fell on the floor. Repeating, City Fire Department, Engine 1, respond. CMP 133 Pratt Street, room 413. Our male fell on the floor.
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1: 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Excuse me for a male who fell on the floor. Unsure of any injuries at this time. City Fire is on scene.
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2: Air commercial 28563 Nora David, 81 southbound, just before the Adams exit, 143.
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1: 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Yeah, New York City, Clarion, ID, when ready.
0: Go ahead.
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0: Copy that, Mike.

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0: New York appears to be Henry Lincoln Henry 8311. I'll confirm that plate's discolored. 81 southbound, you turn 27 Tom Adams. Go overpass.
1: 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Can I clear your other stop?
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0: 9597 respond, 122 Court Street. There's a report of fighting. 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
0: We got a correction on the plate. New York, Henry Lincoln, Henry, 9311. You have a New York DLAC, but kind of doing ready.
1: What?
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4: 2-2 Jefferson, it appears that business is normal right now. 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
2: On this complaint, you can change it to a property dispute.
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0: Tonically in Dream of a Fire, second activation, respond 33399 Mason Road. And propane heater blew up in a male's face, bleeding by the eye and has burned. Repeating, tonically in Dream of a Fire, second activation, respond to 33399 Mason Road. 20-year-old male, propane heater blew up in his face, bleeding by the eye and burns. Cross Scotia Road in County 8.
1: 33A Jefferson.
0: 33.
1: 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I'm going to be Ty Larson, Ian Lewis.
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1: 1-2-0.
0: New York, Mary Boy King, 3851, 81 southbound, mile marker 141, Tilesburg.
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3: New Jersey. 941 Paul King Charles, present a dark colored Toyota Corolla, 81 southbound, right to Ellisburg, rest area.
6: We clear the 36 and I'll be en route to Fairfield, 740.
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0: 9798 respond 305 Golden Street Apartment 8. Caller stating Tisha Weston in the apartment, the victim from the property, was invited into the residence by a current tenant requesting patrols.
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0: City Fire General Alarm, all companies, 647 South Hamilton, reporting a washing machine on fire in the residence. Repeating, City Fire General Alarm, all companies, 647 South Hamilton Street, reporting a washing machine on fire in the residence, crosses Goltham and Hungerford. Adams Center Fire requests to set up a landing zone.
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0: 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Repeating, Adams Center Fire requests to set up a landing zone on Adams Highway.
1: Static 4, have your strong clarity 2, stand by in the area to 647 South Hamilton Street. For a washing machine on fire inside the residence.
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1: I'm going to have you respond to the scene. 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
4: 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Engine 2 is not on scene, yes.
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0: 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She's requesting to be checked out.

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0: 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I'm going to need Coles and National Grid here, please.
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0: Truck, can we find a panel box and the gas shut off?
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0: Engine 3 is on its way to the basement.
1: Jefferson recalling a platoon. Research fire 647 South Hamilton Street. Repeating. Jefferson recalling a platoon. Structure fire 647 South Hamilton.
2: 9-8, city.
1: 9-8.
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1: I believe the basement, entrance to the basement is only through the garage door, is what I've been told.
0: I got the electric panel. Not a D5. If you want to meet me right here at the door.
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1: Yeah, what do you got?
0: Can you hear the, whoever's the PD unit on Hungerford? Come move your vehicle for us.
1: Yeah, we'll do.

Henderson Fire and Ambulance, respond Gill House 13565, County Route 123 for fire alarm activation. Repeating, Henderson Fire and Ambulance, respond Gill House 13565, County Route 123, fire alarm activation, showing room 1 smoke detector.

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0: It's going to be New York, King Edward Charles, 9991, 81 Northbound, Watertown Rest Area.
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0: 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Fire alarm activation showing sprinkler valve number 6 water flow. Repeating, Tenor Brownsville, Glen Park Fire, respond 101 Bridge Street, paper mill, for a fire alarm activation showing sprinkler valve number 6 water flow. Utilize Fire Attack 1.
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1: 96.
0: Yep, 1200 block of Arsenal Street for an item.
1: Copy, 711 responding 1152. 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
0: It's going to be Ontario, George Victor, John Adam, 917, 81 northbound, Watertown Rest Area.

0: 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I'll be State Route 12 and Miller Road with a light colored minivan.
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0: 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Check north and south. Negative results. Will be clear.
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1: 315.
0: Virginia, Union, Adam Lincoln, 2322, anyone northbound, U-turn 34.
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1: 3072.
2: It's going to be Colorado, Adam, 0, William, Young, 6-5, 81 southbound, exit 151.
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0: 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Jefferson, Town Orleans.
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0: 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Jet
1: 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Gonna be a activation due to burnt. 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
2: 126. Copy, 1238.
0: New York, John Paul Tom, 3435. Antonio Champion, B126, and close cross 26 in the village.
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0: 2-2 Jefferson, it's going to be New York, King Union, Adam, 8185. 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I'm going to be Foggy Road and County Route 66, Townsfield.
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0: 3D22 Jefferson. Can you run another New York tag when you got a second?
1: What?
0: It's going to be New York, Lincoln Tom George, 4793. Lincoln Tom George, 4793.
1: Got me, stand by one.
2: Yeah, 3D22.

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1: You're going to be all set there with the station.
0: Yeah, I should be set. Just got a lot of paperwork to do.
2: Arthur, GM, diabetic problem, Texas Road. 3D22 down.
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2: 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Carthage ambulance responding 40759 Texas Road. Female diabetes, unable to walk. Repeating, Carthage ambulance respond 40759 Texas Road. Female diabetes, unable to walk, crosses Rape Road and Doctor's Crossing Road.
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0: 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I'm going to be 81 North by exit 60. I'm going to be out with Mary Charles Lincoln, 3660.
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0: Subject returning suspended out of New York, expired D. David 2020, total of one scoff, one date. Louisiana does appear valid. E. Edward 2029.
1: Copy.
0: 9698, respond to the area, 123 Maywood Terrace, callers reporting screaming from the apartment across the street, stating a mixed male ran out of the home, got into a car, and sped off. There's still a male and female in the residence screaming.
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0: 69698, be advised for the caller. The subject left in a gray car, possible plate zebra William 5999, heading towards the square. It's going to be the first apartment on the corner.
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0: 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Thank you, service.
1: Thank you. Carthage GML is the very first responders. 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

0: 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Crosses Jackson 2 Road, State Route 26. 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

0: 9596, respond 350 Walker Ave, apartment F, Frank. Caller's reporting a male taking care of her father, stating he is physically abusive. Per the caller, it started in the parking lot, but now her father is running towards Burns Ave in the complex area. Father has dementia and video evidence.
1: 9-6. 9-5. 9-6, Eddie.
0: 9-6.
1: You can clear Maywood Terrace with a 3-5.
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1: 1315, Thousand Islands Rescue, possible unconscious subject, Joseph on tow truck. He's driving towards 117 Joseph Lonsway by Blue Mitsubishi parked out front. Male and female occupants both appear to be unresponsive. The caller did attempt to wake the female. She did not wake.
2: Recent.
1: 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We found 117 Joseph Lonsway Drive, apartment D. David. 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Repeating, Thousand Islands Rescue, respond 117 Joseph Lonsway Drive. Apartment D. David, a blue Mitsubishi parked out front. Lead two subjects unresponsive.
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4: 315 Jefferson Traffic Stop, New York.
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0: Prince, Carolina. Mary Boy William, 7127. He's on a white Ford Transit. Should come back to Avis. Rental. 381 northbound, just north of Adams Center exit.
1: Right.
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Black River Ambulance. Son at 27634 State Route 283, lap 54. Medical alarm activation for a male that fell, unable to get up. Repeating. Black River Ambulance responded at 27634 State Route 283, lap 54. Medical alarm activation for a male subject who fell, unable to get up.

0: to me a New York obstructed plate, black Volkswagen sedan, 283 Camellia Luray, Townline.
1: RC. Jackson 120.
0: One seven, Jersey Mean, New York, King, Charles, Charles, 2623.
1: Copy.
2: Right. Jefferson 6191.
1: 6191. The LEC is not on sale in New York. Appears valid, New Jersey. C. David, 2028.
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3: 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Subjects were apparently sleeping.
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1: 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Repeating to ferry first responders, respond 23917 Jackson Road, EMS on scene requesting lift assist. Crosses Jackson 2 Road and State Route 26.

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1: 372.
0: It's going to be New York, King Adam Robert, 9119, 81 Northbound, Watertown Rest Area.
1: Perfect. Great Gunfire, assist Jackson Road.
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3: Jackson, if you're at.
1: Great Gunfire, mutually requested to assist 23917 Jackson Road for you. 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Repeating, Great Gunfire, mutually requested to assist the ambulance 23917 Jackson Road, the 74-year-old female, unable to ambulate. Jefferson 6394, go ahead with your traffic.
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1: 1-2-0.
0: Northbound, my marker 147, Tom Adams, New York, King Edward Sam 2657.
1: Right.

0: Indian River ambulance, difficulty breathing, say route 26. City 9695, status truck.
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0: Copy. Jackson 106. Indian River ambulance, respond at 30712, state route 26, 63-year-old male, difficulty breathing. Repeating, Indian River ambulance, respond 30712, state route 26, 63-year-old male, difficulty breathing, crosses Shell and Orbed Road.
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0: Town of Watertown, I have a fire in the ambulance. First Laundry MBA, exit 157.
1: 17 just makes sense.
0: 317.
1: 3283 in LaFave, New York, Charles Robert Victor, Robert 26.
0: All right.

0: ton of water down by your ambulance respond. 81 is southbound. Miles south from exit 157 for vehicle into the guardrail. Repeating, ton of water down. Fire and ambulance respond at exit 157 southbound, approximately a mile from the exit. One vehicle into a guardrail.
1: Jefferson 7491.
0: 7491.
1: Responding paramedic.
0: 1341. Jefferson 3871. Jefferson to Town of Orleans, portable 92, open mic.
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0: 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Just to advise, it's going to be 81 southbound, approximately a mile north of exit 157.
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3: 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Go ahead. Can you respond up here, just direct traffic over just before the Bradley Street exit, south only?
4: Traffic fire 4602.
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0: Glen Park Fire on Interstate 81 southbound, 1 mile north of exit 157. Yeah. MVA vehicle into a guardrail. Repeating, Glen Park Fire respond 81 southbound, 1 mile north of exit 157. An MVA vehicle into a guardrail. 7491, go ahead.
1: Be advised, this is going to be proper damage only. 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

New Jersey, John 5-6, Paul Nora Henry. There's on a blue Genesis SUV. 81 northbound, exit 147, Tom Adams.

0: New Jersey, John 5-6, Paul Nora Henry. There's on a blue Genesis SUV. Me, 81 Northbound, exit 147, Tom Adams.
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0: Can you be on the lookout for a reckless driver just passing the Mansell Rest Area northbound? Be a tractor trailer, blue cab, white box, swerving all over the road.
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0: Jefferson. Nevada, 853 Edward Young Union. 853 Edward Young Union. Those are the plates that are on the vehicle, and I have a New York tag that should be on the vehicle, if you can run that.
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0: It's going to be New York, Lincoln Zebra Charles 1705. Lincoln Zebra Charles 1705.
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0: 22, Jefferson. I have a New York DLIC as well, when you're ready.
1: Go ahead.
0: Repeat, 384-992-130.
1: Have you, sir.

The Nevada plates returning suspended also expired in 1998. The New York plate is returning plates surrendered and destroyed, replaced by Mary Charles Henry 5958 on a 2012 Kia Sorento Green to an Ashley King out of Syracuse. Your DLIC is returning to a Jamie Gordon suspended D. David 10626, total of 2625 on 6 dates.

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2: I'm not sure if that's covered into the 10-day temporary or not.
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0: 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Get some data here in a minute.
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0: One deserter. So yeah, so let's go back and ready.
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0: Last name, Mary Adam Robert Tom Edward Lincoln, first Robert, no middle. Date of birth 4/11/1970, white male, Quebec.
1: Great family tonight.

0: 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Smells like a Quebec plate on the tractor when you're ready.
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0: Not the LEC is returning no New York license. Quebec appears valid. 2034.
1: 10-4.

0: Jefferson, 6191.
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1: Nine five, respond 26 Maywood Terrace. Callers reporting neighbor Ashley was in a physical domestic last night. It's currently covered head to toe with bruises. We're also sending EMS for the female.
0: 95.
2: City Fire Tough Alarm Engine 3, injuries from an assault. Maywood Terrace.

0: Medic 9 on the air, priority 2, stand by in the area.
1: City Fire Truck Farm, Engine 3, 26 Maywood Terrace, female with injuries from a domestic that occurred last night. Repeating, is City Fire Truck Farm, Engine 3, 26 Maywood Terrace, female injuries from a domestic that occurred last night. Process Grove and Bridge.
0: 9, have you standby in the area of 26 Maywood Terrace, PD in route for a female covered in bruises after a domestic, unable to obtain any other information at this time?
1: Standby.
0: Copy, 9, have you in route to standby? 1428.
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3: Dispatch, is this a standby or go right to the scene?
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5: Jefferson, Clayton
6: 342.
5: Clayton 342. I'm an assist at 305 James Street. Alan Spencer, reporting a possible overdose occurred last night by an employee.
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0: Just a moment, sir.
1: 9. Copy, and have you standing by 1432?
2: Nine four. I'll be clear of West Main 39. You can clear the phone property with the 12, and you can take 9 off of the OP violation. I'll be en route over West Main.
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1: Durst, County Fire Control, 6893.
2: 120. 6893.
0: Raiders, call 146.
1: Congratulations on your 20 years. Well, we're out of Samaritan as well.
2: Copy, thanks.
3: Three seven one,
2: your traffic.
3: That's affirmative. You just note that Josh has had that vehicle. We'll be moving, clearing out this lane momentarily.

0: 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Sunny, please call back to your code.
1: Got it.
2: 2303 Jefferson.
0: 2303.
2: Front park's available.
0: 1435.
3: 71 to 7212. We're going to open it back up. All set. Thank you.
2: Copy. Thank you.

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1: 342.
2: Dispatch, this is engine 3. Do you know if Jens is en route?
1: They were dispatched, am I?
0: Spoke to staff and the subject. She reports that she's fine and not in need of medical attention. I'm clear for the 3603.
1: Appreciate it.
3: 3815 Jefferson, traffic stop, Texas.
1: 315.
3: X-ray Robert George, 5597, 81 northbound, Watertown Center rest area.
1: 4899, first, please, you can report a thing. Keep your 13 to last traffic, please. Keep looking to thing for a few days.

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1: Four, two, six.

0: 4-6 Romeo.
1: 126 is being start towards 40364 Texas Road. A 12-year-old male having a mental crisis threatening to kill the caller and her husband. He is currently being restrained. No weapons. Copy.
0: Copy, I'll be in room.
2: 3, Jefferson, I copy as well. I'll be in room.
1: Receive.

0: 72 have a reckless driver reported from Oswego County, last seen in Sandy Creek. You could be on the lookout for a silver sedan, possibly tan, all over the road, possible under the influence. No further information.
1: City 9798, domestic, Ohio Street.
2: Version.
1: 9798, respond, 1708 Ohio Street, apartment 78. Callers reporting neighbor being beat by a male. Females would be a Brandy, unknown further at this time.
0: 7 copy.
3: 9 copy.

0: 3D, do you have a domestic not in progress? 29018 Old Town Springs Road. Andrew Kelly reporting wife Kristen was verbal with him and the children. She has left at this time.
1: Bobby.

0: Down to Watertown EMS to respond. Cold Creek, apartment 24, 52-year-old female, sick to her stomach. Repeating, Town of Watertown, ambulance to respond at Cold Creek, apartment 24, for a 52-year-old female, sick to her stomach.
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1: Yeah.
0: Boyd Street.
2: Nine, four, city. I got checks on two.
0: 9-4, go ahead with your checks.
2: Female last name Roldan, Robert Ocean Lincoln, David Adam Nora, first is Melissa, Mary Edward Lincoln, Ida Sam Adam, 7491, no middle initial.
0: Go ahead with the next.
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0: Received.
2: Male, last name Hodges, Henry, Ocean, David, George, Edward, Sam, versus Darion, David, Adam, Robert, Ida, Young, Ocean, Nora, Milton, Mary, 7292. Advocates declined. She recently worked with them to get the current order that has not been served.
0: 3382, copy. That's affirmative. OP has not been served.
5: Jefferson, I copy. I'm about 3 minutes out.
0: Very safe. Jefferson Hospital's emergency traffic. Meeting Hospital's emergency traffic only.

0: 126 Jeffersonville, Logan, 941. He is in handcuffs.
1: Copy. 1453. Can I open here?
0: We have ambulance on standby in the area.
1: Negative. We can have one started that way.
0: I appreciate it. Here's a bloody mouth. On the right.
1: Appreciate it. Can I open the air?
0: That's affirmative.
1: Jefferson Alpha Trails, resume normal radio traffic. Beating Alpha Trails, resume normal radio traffic. 120, go with your traffic stop.
2: Yes, sir, I already cleared her.
1: Appreciate it.
3: I'm referencing that last MVA. Can you notify DOT got rail damage at the location?
1: Where is it? Traction 3D 72.

0: An additional caller on that vehicle was at 143 northbound, approximately 04 ago. Plate provided Lincoln Everett George 7049.
1: 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Male party returning, suspended D. Davis. Female party revoked, non-driver ID only. Attitude returns, all other checks negative.
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0: Copy, that plate comes back on a 26 Subaru Outback Green, I'm sure if it's correct.
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1: Carthage Ambulance, respond 40364 Texas Road, town of Wilma, for a patient with a bloody mouth from assault. 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PD is on scene. Crosses Rogers, Crossing Road, and Repro.
2: Person 7491.
1: 7491.
0: Phantom City, you can keep me on this call. 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
0: SMC
2: 1.3.
3: 38, Jerusalem.
1: Copy,
3: SMC
1: 1458. 38,
3: Jerusalem.
1: Go ahead.
3: Thanks, SMC units are out. Go ahead, 38.
1: Heavy EMS response. Affirmative, EMS is responding.

0: We don't want to be out with that vehicle involving the traffic violation. I mean, Eric Reds, Lincoln Edward George, 4079. It's going to be 81 northbound off-ramp and Coffin Street.
1: Yes, sir.
2: 3-8,
3: yeah. Jetfire, 6392 is on scene.
1: 3-8. 6392,
2: can you just advise the ambulance that drove by us that were the two patrol cars sitting in the driveway here?
1: Copy. Jefferson, 6392.
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0: Town of Waterstone ambulance, second call. 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Two patients. Intervening Town of Waterstone ambulance, second call. First one, 21927 Birch Lane. 89-year-old female and 88-year-old male that fell. Two patients. Crosses Orchard Drive and Sunset Ridge.
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0: 317 Dirt, I'll be out. Got a New York registration one ready.
1: Yeah.
0: Three motorcycle registration 830 Charles Franklin.
1: Okay.

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1: What are you guys up to?
2: Jefferson 74 angle.
1: 7491.
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1: 7491 arrived at them.

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2: Shot fire, 4602 is on scene.
1: 4602, right. Jefferson, 7493 has arrived.
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0: City fire, tough alarm, engine 2, respond High Street and Olive Street for a male that collapsed, is breathing, unconscious. Repeating, city fire, tough alarm, engine 2, respond High Street and Olive Street for a male that collapsed, is unconscious but breathing.
1: Medic 7, priority 1, it's going to be Street of High and Olive Street of a male who collapsed, is breathing but not responding.
0: 9-4, respond to corner High Street and Olive for the collapsed male, currently breathing, but still unconscious.
2: Copy. Jefferson 461 to arrive.
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0: 461 to arrive. 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
4: 37 responding.
1: 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There are people on scene with the patient at this time. He is breathing, just not opening his eyes or responding.
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0: 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Received. City fire, tough alarm, rescue, unconscious, High Street. 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Is breathing. 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Someone on scene started Narcan. Male is changing color. He is breathing.
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0: 1531. Tom Clayton Fire, respond 614 Alexandria Street. It's going to be the house on the left for a wire down in the driveway in the yard. Repeating, Town of Clayton Fire, responds 614 Alexandria Street, house on the left, caller stating their neighbor's driveway has a wire down in the yard and then the driveway crosses Union Street and Strawberry Lane.

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1: 1461, right.
0: Have a domestic 26325 Golden Drive. Male and female were physical with each other. The caller, Melissa, will be waiting in a black Jeep in the front office.
1: Howdy.
2: Yeah, Jefferson, 1461. We've arrived. It's a phone line across the driveway. We pulled out of the driveway and the lawn. There's no hazards. We'll be back in service.
1: Probably showing you those.
0: Jefferson 217, be advised, the caller did report there is a pistol and is unregistered.
1: 10-12-8, please. 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
3: 7-3 scene transported 1, ALS priority due to Samaritan.
1: 17, Jefferson, parties are separated. If you still, I'll be outside. 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

0: you can change that Ohio street to a noise complaint, clear 12. You can change the Boyd street to a juvenile complaint, clear 12. And then you can show me around to Thompson Park. Received.
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0: 6. 6, go ahead. 6 has arrived at SMC. 5-6, have you at SMC 1551?
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2: 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Going to be near at King Boy Nora 5600 for her vehicle.
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2: Rodman, Adam Center Fire. Respond 1-3560, County Route 68, Town of Rodman, for a camper on fire. Repeating. Rodman, Adam Center Fire. Respond 1-3560, County Route 68, Town of Rodman, for a camper on fire. There's a second camper and trees next to the camper as well. Across Fort Hill Road and Whitford Road, utilize Fire Talk 1.
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0: Rodman fire, second activation. Respond 13560, County Route 68, Town of Rodman, for a camper on fire. Repeating, Rodman fire, second activation. Respond 13560, County Route 68, for a camper on fire. Crosses Port Hill Road and Whitford Road, utilize fire track 1.
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4: And 3851, we're en route.
0: 3851 responding. Utilize fire attack 1.
2: Three 72, Justin.
3: 72.
2: Could you merge those calls into 3D71 stop? I'll be here with a vehicle. We got to drive around the way.
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0: 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Eight miles.
1: City Fire, top alarm, engine 1, respond 221 Clinton Street for a female that was refilling her lighter with butane and ignited the lighter. Nothing currently on fire at the moment. Repeating, City Fire, top alarm, engine 1, respond 221 Clinton Street. For possible outdoor fire, crosses Rexford Place and Sherman Street. 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
0: Appreciate.
2: Jefferson pulling unwanted subject, Lewisburg Road, town of Wilna.
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4: Jefferson. We're just clearing Samaritan. We'll be en route to Backham. If you could just keep us advised once he gets on scene.
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3: Copy.
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4: Yeah, he'll most likely be gone before you get there.
3: 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Thank you.

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0: 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Be advised, change that harassment to a police information, and I'll be clear from that. 36.
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0: Town of Orleans, Town of Clayton, Theresa Fire, Thousand Islands Rescue, respond 34903 Carter Street Road, Town of Orleans, for a stove on fire in the residence. Everyone is out of the residence. Repeating, Town of Orleans, Town of Clayton, Theresa Fire, Thousand Islands Rescue, respond 34903 Carter Street Road, Town of Orleans, for a stove on fire in the residence. Everyone is out of the home. Crosses Applewood Road and State Route 180, utilize Fire Stock 1.
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0: Downgrade this to a single company response. 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You can disregard Clayton and Teresa.
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1: 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Jefferson of 4502.
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0: You're going to assign me the OP violation?
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1: 9-6 City.
0: 9-6.
1: Yeah, 20.
0: Received.

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0: Can you 19 for a lobby call, please?
1: For an event, show me out. I'm right here.
0: Appreciate you.

0: Just be advised, the patient is laying on the floor. He is breathing. He's complaining of lower back pain, but also with chest pain, unable to get him up. Copy 4. I have you on scene. 1733.
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0: Okay, Granville answer up because we're going to need help with the lift assisting.
1: 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I'll activate them one more time. 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
1: 7310.
0: 731 responding.
2: Oh, I'm back. I'll be on the car.
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0: So we'll be back in my vehicle on Texas Road. Probably clear of that, and I'll be en route to County Highway for fuel.
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0: You shall sign Orleans clear. 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
0: Have the check the welfare. 64 North Main Street, near of Napa. Callers reporting three kids on bikes riding in the roadway doing wheelies.
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0: Jefferson 7, Pier 1's clear of the scene of the University of Pearl.
1: Control, Medic 4.
2: Medic 4.
1: We're at the landing zone in Strongo.
2: Jefferson 7-3-1. Copy, have you en route to the landing zone in Brownsville? Jefferson 7-3-1. 18-06.
0: Jefferson 7-3-1's clear of the scene, responding to the airport.
2: 7-3-1, can you landline?
1: Jefferson, Medic 4?
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0: 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Just advising the 710 going through issues right now. There might be a 45-minute delay. They're checking with Mercy Rome. That would be a 27-minute flight plus lift, if available.
1: Jefferson, Medic 4.
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1: 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We're going to go to Samaritan.
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0: Canvas the area, unable to locate those subjects. We've got on arrival.
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0: Jefferson, I'll be clear of that call with 17, and I'll be en route back to my station for end of tour.
1: 3D21
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0: City Fire, self-alarm, engine 2, respond 253 State Street at Phoenix Games for a 10-year-old female having a seizure. 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
0: Respond to the area of 1309 Bronson Street for a stray dog wandering. Looks like it hasn't eaten.
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0: Last name, Busby, boy, Union Sam, boy, Young, first name, Connor, Charles Ocean, Nora, Edward Robert, full initial Robert, 11509.
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3: 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If you haven't already, you can cancel the ferry at we're monitoring Lewis County for that second call.
2: Where is he? 95. Respond to Samaritan Keep for a disturbance, male patient threatening staff. Will not leave the dining room on the fourth floor.
3: They've got me.
4: Hey, say I'll be clear 39. 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
0: Where is he? 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
3: 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We're just going to be tied on this call for now, and we're monitoring Lewis County. 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
3: 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Owners contacted Lewis if you want to let Natural Bridge Ambulance know they can disregard.
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0: 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If you haven't already canceled the ferry, go ahead and do that too.
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0: 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Respond 600 South Washington Street, Brady Acres, apartment 98, for a lithium ion battery that has a hole on its side. Repeating, Carthage to Ferrite, natural bridge fire. Respond 600 South Washington Street, Brady Acres, apartment 98, Village of Carthage, for a lithium ion battery that has a hole on its side. Caller is out back of the apartment at this time. 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

0: Jefferson on patrols. Be on the lookout for a reckless driver in the area of mile marker 139 north. Silver van all over the roadway. Repeating, all patrols, be on the lookout for a reckless driver. Mile marker 139 northbound. Silver van all over the roadway. No further descriptions.
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0: 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Respond 600 South Washington Street, Brady Acres, apartment 98, for a lithium battery that has a hole on its side. 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Verifier, second activation. 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
1: 7-1, Justin. 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
0: Oh, that's the merit, so I didn't violate 2.5.
2: 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I can help you.
3: 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Last passing mile marker 142. Almost to Adams exit, northbound.
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0: 4-0-4, Victor, Charles, Tom, Adam. Again, 0-4, Victor, Charles, Tom, Adam.
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1: 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I'll be clear 01 and I'll be 19.
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0: Received. Go ahead.
2: Yeah, King X-ray Sam 6600, State Street, Church Street, close to Carthage.
0: Received. Got the ambulance call, Cole Road.

Here's the GM, you want to respond 21975 Cole Road, room 31, Town of Champion, 94-year-old female, south from her bed. Repeating, Carthage Ambulance, respond 21975 Cole Road, room 31, 94-year-old female, fell from her bed, cross the state route 26 and Constitution Drive.

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1: Go ahead.
0: Sure, Lincoln Charles Nora 3214. We're going to be in the Stewart's parking lot in Washington.
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0: Indian River Ambulance respond 51 Depot Street, Village of Antwerp. 85-year-old female, weakness and dizzy. Repeating, Indian River Ambulance respond 51 Depot Street, Village of Antwerp. 85-year-old female, weak and dizzy. History of AVO. 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
0: Jefferson, copy that. Can you tone out Governor Rescue for ALS link-up just to be safe, please?
1: Copy.
2: Hey, city vehicle stop.
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0: City Fire, Telephone Alarm Engine 2, respond 121 William Street Apartment 1. 33-year-old female has a viral infection with a sore throat and difficulty breathing. Repeating, City Fire, Telephone Alarm Engine 2, respond 121 William Street Apartment 1. 33-year-old female has a sore throat and difficulty breathing. Crosses Boyd Street and High Street.
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0: 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She was recently at the doctor, diagnosed with a viral infection, starting to get worse, difficulty breathing, history of asthma and COPD.

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